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0: This is R.L. Garriga's Outdoorsman Tip of the Day.
1: If a suppressor has been on your list, now's the time. The in-store silencer kiosk lets you process your tax stamp in the shop with no tax. Hammer Down Firearms, located on 3rd Street in Bend. The Oregon State Marine Board will hold a series of town hall meetings across Oregon, including one in Prineville, to hear from recreational boaters and gather public feedback on agency priorities. The informal meetings will give boaters and community members an opportunity to speak with Marine Board staff, learn how boating funds are used in local communities, and discuss needs in their areas. Staff will also gather feedback on the agency's proposed budget and legislative concepts for the 2027 to 2029 legislative session. The meeting in Prineville will happen Thursday, October 15th at Central Oregon Community College's Prineville campus. The meeting will run from 4 to 7 p.m.
2: The R.L. Garriga's Outdoorsman Tip of the Day on KSJJ 1029.
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1: I'm Morgan Schmidt, and I'm running for Deschutes County Commissioner. 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
5: It's Tuesday, everybody. Welcome to show number 1740 of After Midnight. I'm your host, Granger Smith. Got so much good country music to play for you this hour. I've got a good news story. I'm going to read for you. Hang tight for it. I've also got a Nashville news story with Ann Hudson. She's bringing you stories about your favorite stars out there in Nashville. All this all the way till the sun comes up, but it begins right here. It's hour number one. Welcome to After Midnight.

0: Could you use a story that'll make you smile? Well, Granger's got some good news to share now.
1: A sharp-eyed bank teller in Latham, New York, stopped an elderly man from being scammed out of $30,000. She noticed that something didn't seem right with his withdrawal request and called the police. Officers confirmed he was being targeted by scammers and then set up a sting operation and arrested the suspects. Credit union officials praised her awareness, saying that her instincts and her courage to speak up stopped a crime that's happening way too often these days.
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So I got a topic I want to discuss next hour. Are you one to sign up for a full self-driving car? Is that your, maybe you already do that? Or how do you feel about full self-driving cars? I think that's how you say it. 866-607-8383. We'll talk next hour.

0: Ann Hudson coming in with the latest Nashville updates. And what do you have for us today?
1: Oh, wow, Granger. Did you see this? An emotional message from Dolly Parton. Had a room full of music teachers listening. I'll tell you what she said coming up in your Nashville news next.

0: 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It's Ann Hudson.
1: Well, Dolly Parton had a special message for people helping shape the next generation of musicians. At the CMA Foundation Music Teachers of Excellence event, Zach Brown introduced a recorded video of Dolly thanking the honorees.
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1: 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Lainey Wilson previews a new love song about her husband. It's called Kinda Love It. She co-wrote the song with John Mayer, and he also plays guitar on it, and, well, you can download it now.
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0: 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Thanks so much for turning it up here on After Midnight with Granger Smith.

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5: Welcome to Tuesday, everybody. It's After Midnight. I'm your host, Granger Smith. I've got this question, topic of the hour. I want to hear from you on this. Are you someone that's going to sign up for a full self-driving car? We hear about this all the time. We hear about electric cars. We talked about electric cars on here. But would you be one of the people that signs up for total, full self-driving? 866-607-8383. Let me know. I've also got Earl Bibbles Jr., the country boy with a dumb criminal story to share with us, and tons of good country music on the way. Hour number two starts right now.

In two songs, we're going to talk about this. Your opinion on full self-driving cars. Do you think humans will be safer with full self-driving cars or worse off? Call me 866-607-8383.

0: Thanks so much for staying up with us. 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
1: Okay, the topic of the hour basically is this. How do you feel about full self-driving cars? The driverless car. 866-607-8383. I don't know how you feel. I'm assuming we have people that are totally resistant to this and some people that are like, hey man, it's better than me. I'm distracted. So what are your thoughts?
2: 866-607-8383. Nope. My daughter isn't going to go in a driverless car. I wouldn't buy it for her. Buffering like a cell phone does. Oops.
1: Do they buffer? I haven't heard that before. Do self-driving cars pause and lose itself for a second and buffer like the spinning wheel of death? Well, wouldn't that be something? That really would be the spinning wheel of death. 866-607-8383.
3: I would not be caught in a self-driving car in a million years. I don't trust them as far as I can drive my own car. I don't trust them at all because they're AI basically and I don't like AI. Now, I would trust AI to make a photo or make a tattoo-generated photo for me, but I would not be caught in a self-driving car in a million years.
1: Well, maybe sooner than a million years, you might have to. That's an interesting thought. Not saying I want you to or that I want that, but we might be moving to that in at least less than a million years. What are your thoughts on this, y'all? 866-607-8383.
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So continuing this conversation about full self-driving cars, how do you feel about that? Do you think humans will be better off on the roads with full automated driving or not? 866-607-8383.

0: Hi, Granger. This is Pat with North Liberty, Indiana. I just wanted to let you know that I'm in the process of reading your book. I'm hoping by the end of it, it will help me to deal with the loss of my husband. I enjoy listening to your phone. You help me get through those long nights. Take care and God bless.
1: Well, I am so sorry about your husband, and yet I'm so grateful that you are vulnerable enough to read like a river, and I certainly hope it helps you. Thank you for calling and letting me know.

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Search After Midnight. That's where we share all the latest country news, interviews, and stuff you won't hear here on air.

0: Okay, one fella tried to outrun the law with a whole house behind him, and the lack of tires wasn't enough to change his mind. Earl Dibbles Jr. is coming in next to share what went down.
1: Well,

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2: So this man pulling a single-wide mobile home behind a pink truck reportedly decided to flee when law enforcement tried to pull him over. Trouble was, the trailer had no tires, so he drug that house down the road, throwing sparks, hitting signs and mailboxes, and damaging railroad tracks and stuff. He eventually got stopped and reportedly never had the permit nor the certification to transport the home. Buddy, mobile home don't mean getaway vehicle. Shoot.
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6: Hey, thanks for starting your Tuesday here with me on After Midnight, y'all. What's up? I'm Granger Smith, your host. I have some things that went down on this day in history I want to talk about coming up, plus some Nashville news with Ann Hudson. She's going to talk about her favorite stars out there in Nashville and what they're up to. All of this here early on a Tuesday. I'm glad you're with me. Keep that station here.

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1: On this day in history in 1775, the Continental Congress authorized the naval force that became the U.S. Navy. In 1792, the cornerstone of the White House was laid. In 1943, Italy declared war on its former ally, Nazi Germany. In 1975, John Denver won CMA Entertainer of the Year, and presenter Charlie Rich famously burned the winner's envelope. In 2010, all 33 Chilean miners trapped underground for 69 days were brought to safety. In 2021, Star Trek actor William Shatner traveled to space at age 90. Those are a few things that went down on this day in history.
0: This is After Midnight with Granger Smith.
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0: Granger, this is Sarah from Sims, Alabama. I am heading to Canton, Mississippi, and I love listening to you. I also am a truck driver, so you have a good day, and we love you down here in Sims, Alabama.
1: Hey, Sarah, keep that greasy side down. Thank you for calling the show. 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

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Jump in on the conversation, too. 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

0: Next up, Ann Hudson joining us to dish out some Nashville news. Ann, what's on deck?
1: You know what's funny, Granger, is how a celebrity's move on social media can create a whole, like, news media frenzy. I'll tell you what people are freaking out about via Ella Langley's Instagram account coming up in your Nashville news next.

0: Here's what's new in Nashville. 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
1: So Ella Langley and Riley Green, they have shared stages, recorded hits together, and sparked dating rumors. But now fans have noticed that Ella doesn't even follow Riley Green on Instagram anymore, even though he still follows her. So, of course, now that this has been discovered, everyone's freaking out and, well, assuming that the rumors about them having a huge falling out are true. Guess we'll never really know. Just speculate. Oh, well, this is fun. Lainey Wilson previews a new love song about her husband. It's called Kinda Love It. She co-wrote the song with John Mayer, and he also plays guitar on it, and, well, you can download it now.
0: Granger and Ann have more Nashville news for you now. 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
1: Ann with an E.
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0: 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Hey, it's Luke Bryan.
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5: Getting this week rolling. Thank you for letting me tag along with you. Granger Smith here, your host of After Midnight. What's the scariest movie you've ever seen? Let me know your answer. Call me 866-607-8383. I've also got Earl Dibbles Jr., the country boy with a dumb criminal story to share with us. And all this here, eventually till the sun comes up. But here we go with hour number four right now.

0: Thanks so much for staying up with us. 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
1: Okay, the topic of the hour is super simple. And it's that time of year we can talk about this. But the question is, what's the scariest movie you've ever seen? 866-607-8383.
2: Hi, it's Stacy from Las Vegas, Nevada. And the scariest movie I've ever seen was From Dusk Till Dawn. And I was in about seventh grade. I stayed up after my parents went to bed and watched it on Stars in the basement. And it grew the vampires in that movie. Gave me nightmares for months, maybe even years.
1: Yeah, man, that movie is very scary. And it has to do with the time in the age that we see it, right? Movies are certainly scarier in our mind today, depending on when we watch them. If we were younger, they were more scary to us even today than if we were older. 866-607-8383.
3: The scariest movie I saw was called What Lies Beneath. It's pretty good.
1: That is not what I was expecting, but that is a terrifying movie. And you don't typically put that in the category of, you know, scary movies for the month of October, but that is a scary movie. That movie, that'll get to you. 866-607-8383.
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0: Granger. This is Diane in Farmington, New Mexico. Just wanted to let you know that I love your show. Thank you.
1: Hi, Diane. Thank you so much for listening.

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Bright headlights, radiation concerns, and a pickup truck. What could go wrong, right? Well, Earl is going to share what happened in this true dumb criminal story coming up next.

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1: Y'all ain't gonna believe this one. Some feller over in Kentucky decided he'd had enough of them bright headlights blinding him. Now, most folks just flash their own lights, you know, holler out the window, right? Not this one. He figured the best way to fix the problem was to ram his truck into other guy's car. Not once, mind you, he backed up and gave it two more love taps just to make a point. He told them cops them headlights had potential radiation, like he was fighting off a nuclear meltdown or something. Needless to say, he's sitting in the clink now for assault of a deadly weapon. Dumb.
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5: Tuesday, early risers. What's up? Welcome to After Midnight with me, Granger Smith. I'm your host. I've got some good news I want to read for y'all coming up. Put a smile on your face, hopefully. Plus some Nashville news with Ann Hudson. She's coming in to talk about your favorite stars out there in Nashville and catch you up with their news. Hang tight for all of this early on a Tuesday. We are After Midnight.

0: Could you use a story that'll make you smile? 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
1: A sharp-eyed bank teller in Latham, New York, stopped an elderly man from being scammed out of $30,000. She noticed that something didn't seem right with his withdrawal request and called the police. Officers confirmed he was being targeted by scammers and then set up a sting operation and arrested the suspects. Credit union officials praised her awareness, saying that her instincts and her courage to speak up stopped a crime that's happening way too often these days.
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0: Hey, it's David. I'm from Greeley, Colorado. Just driving around on my patrol route. I'm a security guard. Love listening to the show, and thanks again.
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0: Ann Hudson coming in with the latest Nashville updates. Ann, what do you have for us today?
1: Oh, wow, Granger. Did you see this? An emotional message from Dolly Parton. Had a room full of music teachers listening. I'll tell you what she said coming up in your Nashville news next.

0: 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It's Ann Hudson.
1: 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At the CMA Foundation Music Teachers of Excellence event, Zach Brown introduced a recorded video of Dolly thanking the honorees.
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1: 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Oh, well, this is fun. Lainey Wilson previews a new love song about her husband. It's called Kinda Love It. She co-wrote the song with John Mayer, and he also plays guitar on it, and, well, you can download it now.
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day, Potts Farm was a place to go. 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Light the bonfire and call the girls. King in the can and the Marlboro man. Jack and Jim were a few good men. 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Better watch out for the boys in blue. And all this small town, he said, she said. Ain't it funny how rumors spread? Like I know something y'all don't know. Man, that talk is getting old. You better mind your business, man. Watch your mouth.

Today's Country KSJJ 1029, Mr. Jason Aldean leading us off this morning. Good morning to you. My name is David. I'll be in the air chair here till about 10 o'clock, bringing you closer to your community and also keeping you informed of news, weather, all that stuff. We have fun stuff to give away throughout the morning. We're doing Columbia Circuit Finals Rodeo up at the Deschutes County Fair and Expo Center. We'll be giving away tickets for that. We have Monsters of Destruction Monster Truck passes going out the door, and the band Lakeview will be playing at General Duffy's on Thursday. I believe it's Thursday. And we'll be giving away a pair of tickets, or maybe two pair, a little bit later on in the show as well. It's Tuesday, so we're going to hang out and we're going to have some fun. I might even drop some new tunes on you or some comedy. I don't know. I'm still picking through stuff. But I do know I've got the Rodeo Report up next and lots of country music headed your way, including this. It's Justin Moore on KSJJ. Happy Tuesday. I'm so happy you're here.

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3: Over the weekend, some of Pro Rodeo's rising stars competed in Waco. The PRCA's Permit Finals had ended on Saturday night. Reed Arnold, who's from Stronghurst, Illinois, left Waco having ridden all three bulls and winning the title in the bull riding at the PRCA's Permit Finals. Winning the title at the Permit Finals comes with a big perk. Punch your ticket to compete at the Houston Livestock Show and Rodeo in 2027. Among the champions of the Permit Finals, Ian Smith from Wyoming, 254.5 points on three head, won the bareback riding. Tad Williams, the top steer wrestler, 15.3 on three runs. In the team roping, Bridger Ketchum and Kelby Frizzell, 22.3 on three head. Saddle bronc riding, Mitchie Story finished up his permit championship season, 247 points on three head. Story is from Colorado. The tie-down roping, Dean Holian from New Mexico, won the title, 30.6 on three runs. There's more courtesy of ProRodeo.com on our Destination Rodeo Facebook page. Today's program has been sponsored by Prefert, number one in ranch and rodeo. I'm Steve Kenyon.
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1: Yeah, baby.
0: Thank you, Central Oregon. Here's to another 40.

He's a ranch hand in a pinch, man. 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Cause she's a gold digger with a quick trigger. A cast iron skillet swinging lid flipper.

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2: Hurricane Simon pounded western Mexico with more wind and rain Monday after tropical weather systems caused 5 deaths and damaged a Pacific coastal town and resorts. The eye of the Category 2 hurricane remained offshore as its outer bands of winds and rain slammed communities between Sierra Madre and the Pacific Ocean near Puerto Vallarta. Flood advisories were mostly lifted in the southwestern U.S. after remnants of Tropical Storm Rachel caused weekend flooding in Las Vegas. Bend police said officers had to call for reinforcements after multiple fights broke out during a rap concert Saturday night that left a Redmond man unconscious and a Warm Springs man in custody. It happened around 11:49 p.m. at the Midtown Ballroom during a Too Short concert. Callers reported a Redmond man, 44, had been punched and was unconscious. Medics took him to St. Charles with serious injuries. A security guard helped police identify the suspect, and officers found him in the parking lot 2 blocks away. The suspect, 32-year-old Hamley Wilson Sam Smith of Warm Springs, was uncooperative with officers during his arrest. He was booked into the Deschutes County Jail on suspicion of third-degree assault, first-degree disorderly conduct, and resisting arrest. Les Schwab is making plans to build a fourth tire center location in Bend. Word started spreading on social media about a potential location at Southeast 27th Street and Ferguson Road. A Les Schwab spokesperson confirmed the company is working on a new location and it will not replace any of the existing ones. No other details, including when it would open, were released. A hunter shot and killed a man about 9 miles south of Sweet Home on October 10th, according to Linn County Sheriffs. Deputies received a 911 call reporting a shooting at 5:48 p.m. on Springer Road near Sweet Home. When police arrived, they found Robert Allen Church, 54, of Sweet Home, suffering from a gunshot wound. Investigators determined Church was struck by a bullet fired by a hunter on Springer Road. The hunter partially field-dressed a deer, then left the area with it. It's not clear how police knew the bullet came from that particular hunter. We can expect sunny skies with high clouds today and tomorrow here on the high desert. Our highs today will be in the lower 60s, with temperatures climbing a few degrees warmer tomorrow. Overnight lows are going to be in the upper 30s to low 40s. Thursday and Friday, we will see highs in the mid to upper 70s. Our overnight lows will remain in the low to mid 40s.
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0: Today's Country, KSJJ 1029, Kenny Chesney and Carry On. I want to tell you about Oregon Remembers. It's going to happen at noon on October 24th at the Central Oregon Veterans Ranch. And this is a way for you, all of the community, to honor these folks. And there's going to be a memorial traveling wall. The Oregon Memorial Traveling Wall will be there, creating a place for our community to gather, remember, honor, and reflect. There's a ceremony that will feature the Redmond and Lapine JROTC cadets, and our featured speaker will be Jen Donahue, a PhD retired U.S. Navy captain, talking about why we've come together and how to carry the legacy forward. It's going to be fantastic. They're also looking for volunteers for the event to help with parking and check-in, that kind of stuff. If you go to the Central Oregon Veterans Ranch website, you can find out all the details. Again, that happens at noon on October 24th at the Central Oregon Veterans Ranch.
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0: 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And they have Juniper Hollow and the Asylum for the Criminally Insane as their two haunts this year. 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
0: Good morning, Central Oregon. 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
1: Hurricane Simon pounded western Mexico with more wind and rain Monday after tropical weather systems caused 5 deaths and damaged a Pacific coastal town and resort. The eye of the Category 2 hurricane remained offshore as its outer bands of winds and rain slammed communities between Sierra Madre and the Pacific Ocean near Puerto Vallarta. Flood advisories were mostly lifted in the southwestern U.S. after remnants of Tropical Storm Rachel caused weekend flooding in Las Vegas. Bend police said officers had to call for reinforcements after multiple fights broke out during a rap concert Saturday night that left a Redmond man unconscious and a Warm Springs man in custody. It happened around 11:49 p.m. at the Midtown Ballroom during a Too Short concert. Callers reported a Redmond man, 44, had been punched and was unconscious. Medics took him to St. Charles with serious injuries. A security guard helped police identify the suspect, and officers found him in the parking lot 2 blocks away. The suspect, 32-year-old Hamley Wilson Sam Smith of Warm Springs, was uncooperative with officers during his arrest. He was booked into the Deschutes County Jail on suspicion of third-degree assault, first-degree disorderly conduct, and resisting arrest. Les Schwab is making plans to build a 4th tire center location in Bend. Word started spreading on social media about a potential location at Southeast 27th Street and Ferguson Road. A Les Schwab spokesperson confirmed that the company is working on a new location and it will not replace any of the existing ones. No other details, including when it would open, were released. A hunter shot and killed a man about 9 miles south of Sweet Home on October 10th, according to Linn County Sheriffs. Deputies received a 911 call reporting a shooting at 5:48 p.m. on Springer Road near Sweet Home. When police arrived, they found Robert Allen Church, 54, of Sweet Home, suffering from a gunshot wound. Investigators determined Church was struck by a bullet fired by a hunter on Springer Road. The hunter partially field-dressed a deer, then left the area with it. It's not clear how police knew the bullet came from that particular hunter. We can expect sunny skies with high clouds today and tomorrow here on the high desert. Our highs today will be in the lower 60s, with temperatures climbing a few degrees warmer tomorrow. Overnight lows are going to be in the upper 30s to low 40s. Thursday and Friday, we will see highs in the mid to upper 70s. Our overnight lows will remain in the low to mid 40s.
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1: So we heard a little bit of Ella Langley there. Apparently her and Riley Green aren't getting along anymore. Riley Green made a comment on stage at a concert talking about Ella Langley and how she used to open for him and now she's broken out and become huge, and he said it worked out for her. And she thought he was taking credit for her career and spoke back at him. You know, we were just 6 months ago talking about them being a couple and how they were, yeah, no, that's not going to happen. But, so, that's been what's going on there. We've got some more information on Ella and your favorite country artists in the country news a little bit later on. Let's see, Monsters of Destruction is going on. We're going to give away some tickets a little bit later this hour. It's happening on Saturday, October 24th at Deschutes County Fairgrounds. It's a perfect time for Monsters of Destruction in October, right before Halloween. And they're going to have a lot of fun stuff going on. Freestyle Moto X Jump Show, along with the Monster Trucks, as well as Quad Wars, side-by-side racing, tough trucks. It'll be a good time. You can find out more at monstersofdestruction.com. And like I said, in just a little bit, about a half hour from now, I'm going to give away some tickets to Monsters of Destruction. So get your dialing fingers ready.
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1: Happy Tuesday morning to you. I hope your week's going well. Here's a contest for you. It could be kind of fun. It's a Halloween tradition over here on Ben's East Side. A great pumpkin named Otis has customers in gas station markets trying to guess just how many seeds are packed inside. Otis, weighing in at 1,635 pounds, is at the Expressway Market, which is over on Reed Market Road. They're at 15th. They have this pumpkin on display there. Customers have until Halloween to make their best guess for a chance at prizes. You figure out how many seeds are going to come out of old Otis. And then they will be cleaning it out. The employees will clean out Otis and count every individual seed. And the people that are closest to that or guess that number will get some prizes. So if you're interested in checking out Otis and guessing how many seeds he contains, you can do that by going over to the Expressway Market on Reed Market Road. I love Halloween time just for that kind of stuff. People being creative, coming up with something fun like that. So I am going to swing by and see Otis later today.
0: Good morning. We're glad you're here. It's going to be a great day. KSJJ 1029.
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0: Hurricane Simon pounded western Mexico with more wind and rain Monday after tropical weather systems caused 5 deaths and damaged a Pacific coastal town and resorts. The eye of the Category 2 hurricane remained offshore as its outer bands of winds and rain slammed communities between Sierra Madre and the Pacific Ocean near Puerto Vallarta. Flood advisories were mostly lifted in the southwestern U.S. after remnants of Tropical Storm Rachel caused weekend flooding in Las Vegas. Bend police said officers had to call for reinforcements after multiple fights broke out during a rap concert Saturday night that left a Redmond man unconscious and a Warm Springs man in custody. It happened around 11:49 p.m. at the Midtown Ballroom during a Too Short concert. Callers reported a Redmond man, 44, had been punched and was unconscious. Medics took him to St. Charles with serious injuries. A security guard helped police identify the suspect, and officers found him in the parking lot 2 blocks away. The suspect, 32-year-old Hamley Wilson Sam Smith of Warm Springs, was uncooperative with officers during his arrest. He was booked into the Deschutes County Jail on suspicion of third-degree assault, first-degree disorderly conduct, and resisting arrest. Les Schwab is making plans to build a fourth tire center location in Bend. Word started spreading on social media about a potential location at Southeast 27th Street in Ferguson Road. A Les Schwab spokesperson confirmed that the company is working on a new location and it will not replace any of the existing ones. No other details, including when it would open, were released. A hunter shot and killed a man about 9 miles south of Sweet Home on October 10th, according to Linn County Sheriffs. Deputies received a 911 call reporting a shooting at 5:48 p.m. on Springer Road near Sweet Home. When police arrived, they found Robert Allen Church, 54, of Sweet Home, suffering from a gunshot wound. Investigators determined Church was struck by a bullet fired by a hunter on Springer Road. The hunter partially field-dressed the deer, then left the area with it. It's not clear how police knew the bullet came from that particular hunter. We can expect sunny skies with high clouds today and tomorrow here on the high desert. Our highs today will be in the lower 60s, with temperatures climbing a few degrees warmer tomorrow. Overnight lows are going to be in the upper 30s to low 40s. Thursday and Friday, we will see highs in the mid to upper 70s. Our overnight lows will remain in the low to mid 40s.
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1: Well, it's October and the monsters are coming. The monsters are coming. I remember when I was a kid, you'd see the monster truck commercials on TV, and they'd say, "Sunday, Sunday, Sunday. We'll sell you the whole seat, but you'll only need the edge." We don't do that anymore, do we? I kind of miss it. It was fun. I actually haven't heard the monster truck commercial go by. It could be very much still like that. I don't know. But everybody loves a monster truck, especially if you get to see it in person running over stuff and being loud and tall. I love it. And the kids love it, too. And we've got the Monsters of Destruction headed to the Deschutes County Fairgrounds on Saturday, October 24th. I would love to make a KSJJ listener very, very happy by giving them a pair of passes. So if you're caller number 9 at 541-330-0103, we'll send you to the 7:30 p.m. show on October 24th. Don't forget, if you get there early, there's a pit party, and you can get up close to the trucks and check them out. And there's all kinds of other events going on. You're going to love it. If you don't win, you can still get tickets at monstersofdestruction.com. Caller number 9, 541-330-0103. Let's make somebody happy on this Tuesday morning.
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1: 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I'm going to set you up with these passes to the Monsters of Destruction.
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1: 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Well, we're glad to send you this year, Richie. Thanks so much for listening this morning. 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
1: That's Miss Lainey Wilson with her latest song, Kinda Love It. That lady doesn't rest. She doesn't stop. I love it. Her and Ella Langley are just constantly creating and releasing new material. That's a song that she's written along with John Mayer. You remember John Mayer. And Kid Harpoon, who has produced a lot of tracks for Miley Cyrus, Harry Styles. You can kind of hear the pop influence on that track. And I like it. I think it's a pretty good tune. Yeah. It's got her unmistakable twang, and the lyrics are rooted in country music, talking about her bad boy husband, from what I can understand. Speaking of Ella Langley, people are already asking, what are you going to do next year? You know, this year you've kind of been being lazy. You know, you've just had all the number one hits and all the collaborations and released this huge album, Dandelion. But what are you going to do for us now? Actually, Ella Langley announced that she will be going on tour in 2027. And she can't wait to get back out on the road. She goes, this is what I do. I can't imagine not doing this. And so I'm looking forward to it. And we'll have more opportunities to see Ella in the coming year. And I bet we'll hear about those dates probably before January. I'm looking forward to it. I'm going to have to see her. I haven't seen her yet. I've seen Lainey. She put on a heck of a show. I bet Ella does too, and I got to see it in person.
0: The Country Insider on today's Country, KSJJ 1029.
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1: It's 7 a.m., 30 degrees in Madras, 15 degrees in Lapine, 30 degrees here in Bend. 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
1: U.S. authorities conducted a pre-dawn raid on Monday on the Washington, D.C. home of Democratic U.S. Representative Ilhan Omar of Minnesota, an outspoken critic of Donald Trump who has been the target of political insults by the president. This was part of an ongoing investigation, the Justice Department said. A person familiar with the investigation said it is related to alleged immigration fraud, and part of the probe concerns the Somali-born lawmaker's immigration paperwork filled out by her late father when she was a child. Omar wrote on social media that the U.S. government is being weaponized to target a political enemy of the president. Les Schwab is making plans to build a fourth tire center location in Bend. Word started spreading on social media about a potential location at Southeast 27th Street and Ferguson Road. A Les Schwab spokesperson confirmed that the company is working on a new location and it will not replace any of the existing ones. No other details, including when it would open, were released. Bend police said officers had to call for reinforcements after multiple fights broke out during a rap concert Saturday night that left a Redmond man unconscious and a Warm Springs man in custody. It happened around 11:49 p.m. at the Midtown Ballroom during a Too Short concert. Callers reported a Redmond man, 44, had been punched and was unconscious. Medics took him to St. Charles with serious injuries. A security guard helped police identify the suspect, and officers found him in the parking lot two blocks away. The suspect, 32-year-old Hamley Wilson Sam Smith of Warm Springs, was uncooperative with officers during his arrest. He was booked into the Deschutes County Jail on suspicion of third-degree assault, first-degree disorderly conduct, and resisting arrest. Ben's Hunter Hess, the Olympic freestyle skier who turned a presidential insult into a $30,000 donation to help kids get access to action sports, will spend this winter competing on the global stage again after being nominated to the U.S. free ski halfpipe team. Hess was born and raised in Bend, and he spent his childhood on the slopes of Mount Bachelor and as a participant of the Mount Bachelor Sports Education Foundation. The World Cup season will kick off at the end of November. We can expect sunny skies with high clouds today and tomorrow here on the high desert. Our highs today will be in the lower 60s, with temperatures climbing a few degrees warmer tomorrow. Overnight lows are going to be in the upper 30s to low 40s. Thursday and Friday, we will see highs in the mid to upper 70s. Our overnight lows will remain in the low to mid 40s.
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1: 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Today is Dog and Cat Tuesdays. 15% off all dog and cat food and supplies for you out there. Tell them we said hello. So, there's those moments. So I'm almost 59. I'll be 59 in January. And I'm starting to see these moments that are the stereotypical older dad, older house owner, older husband. I swore the things I swore I'd never do, I find myself doing. So sometime Friday, I think, I started to suspect that there was something going on with our furnace at the house. And so all weekend, pretty much, I'm up and down, messing with the thermostat, looking at the furnace, which I know nothing about. I just go out and look at it every once in a while, like that's going to do anything. And probably totally got the programming on the thermostat all jacked up by Monday. So yesterday, our friends at Mountain View Heating, who handle our stuff at our house, and they installed the furnace about 6 years ago, we had scheduled a service for November 9th, I believe was going to be that date. But the furnace decided it was going to act up. And it was turning on and then turning off, turning on and then turning off. It would blow heat, doing all the stuff, but it wasn't, you know, consistently staying on long enough to heat the house. So Chris comes over from Mountain View Heating and helps us out. We ended up having to call them and say, okay, we don't think this is necessarily a service call. We think we're going to end up having to pay a little bit more money and figure out what this problem is. So we asked them if they can get somebody over sooner. I will not lie to you right now. Those folks were there within the hour. We lucked out, and Chris happened to be doing another service call in our neighborhood. They know how to do customer service over there at Mountain View Heating. So they were right on it. And Chris got there and he diagnosed the issue, and it would have been fixed by our service call. The problem was just a general happens all the time kind of thing. It wouldn't have been a part. It was just cleaning some stuff in the furnace. So rather than charge us for the service call, even though we had short notice and they went out of their way to do this for us, they only charged us for a regular maintenance call and not the more expensive gonna fix it call. So I had to give a shout out to Mountain View Heating for that, because not every company would do that. You know, they would charge you what the call was. And even though he didn't have to do much, Chris was a great guy and got us all set up, and it was nice and toasty warm last night. So thank you to Mountain View Heating.
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0: Small town shout out time every weekday morning around 7:20. We give a small town shout out to somebody in our community doing something special for the community or something you can do for the community. Today, I have to make an apology to all of my farmer and rancher friends who I know are listening out there. I was remiss. Yesterday was National Farmer Day, and I had so much stuff, so much content plugged into the show that I totally missed it. And that's the time to recognize the farmers and agricultural families who keep Central Oregon running. So today's small town shout out's going out to all the small farmers and big ranchers and anybody in agriculture here in Central Oregon. You all touch our lives in one way or another, and we appreciate you so much. Just got to be a part of the big, roundup and sale out at Central Oregon Ranch Supply, that we did out in Powell Butte a couple weeks ago. And I got to talk to so many farmers and ranchers and stuff hanging out there. And what a great bunch of people. They're welcoming. They're funny. They love life and they work hard and they provide a lot of stuff for us, especially nutrients and great stuff for the environment. They're conservationists, folks, because of the job they do, because of the life they lead. They help our planet. They help us. It's super important, and they're kind of getting short shift lately from government and all kinds of other people that are making it harder on them to do their jobs and provide for us. So when you get an opportunity to thank a farmer or a rancher, you should probably do that. And we're going to do it today. So that's where our small town shout out's going. If you have a small town shout out you would like to get on the air, all you got to do is email the details to david@bendradiogroup.com.
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0: U.S. authorities conducted a pre-dawn raid on Monday on the Washington, D.C. home of Democratic U.S. Representative Ilhan Omar of Minnesota, an outspoken critic of Donald Trump who has been the target of political insults by the president. This was part of an ongoing investigation, the Justice Department said. A person familiar with the investigation said it is related to alleged immigration fraud, and part of the probe concerns the Somali-born lawmaker's immigration paperwork filled out by her late father when she was a child. Omar wrote on social media that the U.S. government is being weaponized to target a political enemy of the president. Les Schwab is making plans to build a fourth tire center location in Bend. Word started spreading on social media about a potential location at Southeast 27th Street and Ferguson Road. A Les Schwab spokesperson confirmed that the company is working on a new location and it will not replace any of the existing ones. No other details, including when it would open, were released. Bend police said officers had to call for reinforcements after multiple fights broke out during a rap concert Saturday night that left a Redmond man unconscious and a Warm Springs man in custody. It happened around 11:49 p.m. at the Midtown Ballroom during a Too Short concert. Callers reported a Redmond man, 44, had been punched and was unconscious. Medics took him to St. Charles with serious injuries. A security guard helped police identify the suspect, and officers found him in the parking lot two blocks away. The suspect, 32-year-old Hamley Wilson Sam Smith of Warm Springs, was uncooperative with officers during his arrest. He was booked into the Deschutes County Jail on suspicion of third-degree assault, first-degree disorderly conduct, and resisting arrest. Ben's Hunter Hess, the Olympic freestyle skier who turned a presidential insult into a $30,000 donation to help kids get access to action sports, will spend this winter competing on the global stage again after being nominated to the U.S. free ski halfpipe team. Hess was born and raised in Bend, and he spent his childhood on the slopes of Mount Bachelor and as a participant of the Mount Bachelor Sports Education Foundation. The World Cup season will kick off at the end of November. We can expect sunny skies with high clouds today and tomorrow here on the high desert. Our highs today will be in the lower 60s, with temperatures climbing a few degrees warmer tomorrow. Overnight lows are going to be in the upper 30s to low 40s. Thursday and Friday, we will see highs in the mid to upper 70s. Our overnight lows will remain in the low to mid 40s.
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1: All right, all right, all right. We got rodeo going on very, very soon. November 5th through the 7th, the Boot Barn Columbia River Circuit Finals happen at the Deschutes County Fair and Expo Center. You can get your tickets by going to the Columbia River Circuit Finals website. We'd like to thank our Rodeo Road Tour sponsors. Of course, Central Oregon Ranch Supplies, the title sponsor, along with our friends Coors Banquet and Columbia Distributing, Thompson Pump and Irrigation, and Simplicity by Hayden Holmes. They make it possible for us to bring you all the rodeo action from all the rodeos throughout the season. And the Boot Barn Columbia River Circuit Finals are kind of the wrap-up of that. And they're coming up again November 5th through the 7th. If you're caller number 9 right now, I'm going to set you up with a pair of passes for the Friday show. If you love the rodeo, you got to go to this one because it's the finals. So if you'd like to go to the Friday performance of the Boot Barn Columbia River Circuit Finals, be caller number 9 at 541-330-0103. We'll set you up. Everybody else, head over to the website and get your tickets for the gong.
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4: Deschutes County is home to growing cities, small towns, farms, ranches, and rural communities, each with its own priorities and local perspective. In 2024, voters expanded the county commission from 3 members to 5. In November, voters will get to finish the process and approve the map of geographic districts, so every part of Deschutes County has a local voice on the commission. With voter approval, beginning in 2028, voters in each district would elect one commissioner who lives in their district. All 5 commissioners would continue serving countywide and making decisions for the benefit of the entire county. Wildfire preparedness, water, transportation, public safety, housing and growth, farming, economic development, parks, and access to different services affect different parts of Deschutes County in different ways. Every region should have a commissioner who understands its community and brings that local perspective to countywide decisions. Vote yes on approving the district map in November. Paid for by Deschutes for All.
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1: 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You a rodeo fan or a rodeo guy, or are you a cowboy?
2: 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Ranch Mountain Coast this morning.
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1: So this last weekend, a local woman caught a stranger's marriage proposal on camera while camping up at Big Lake, just south of Hoodoo, over the weekend. And she's hoping social media and others can help her find the couple so she can give them the video. Her name is Krista Swears. She said, we both noticed, I guess she was with somebody, we both noticed that it looked like a couple was going through a marriage proposal. We saw the knee effect and you could almost feel the excitement in the air, so she grabbed her phone and started recording. She and her group left the campsite early the next morning, but they couldn't find the couple, which is why she posted the video on I Love Oregon Facebook. It's a group on Facebook, I Love Oregon. And she thought somebody would recognize it. So far, no one has come forward yet, but the video is on Facebook, and Krista would love to hear from the couple, and we're trying to help her get that information out. So if you got proposed to or proposed to someone at Big Lake over this last weekend, and you would like to find out about this video, head over to the I Love Oregon Facebook group. And I bet you see yourself doing the thing, and then you can get in touch with Krista and see if you can get that video. We're just bringing people together here, people.
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1: It's KSJJ 1029 Redmond Bend. Little after 8 o'clock, we got 31 degrees in Redmond, 25 degrees in Prineville, and 32 degrees here in Bend. 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
1: A Six Flags Over Georgia Park visitor died after an incident on the Goliath roller coaster on Monday. Four other individuals were injured in the incident. The ride was stopped after the incident, which police said happened just before 4 p.m. with a set of its cars at the top. Riders had to be evacuated from the ride. A hunter shot and killed a man about 9 miles south of Sweet Home on October 10th, according to Linn County Sheriffs. Deputies received a 911 call reporting a shooting at 5:48 p.m. on Springer Road near Sweet Home. When police arrived, they found Robert Allen Church, 54, of Sweet Home, suffering from a gunshot wound. Investigators determined Church was struck by a bullet fired by a hunter on Springer Road. The hunter partially field-dressed the deer, then left the area with it. It's not clear how police knew the bullet came from that particular hunter. After 2 years of construction, the lower part of the Terrebonne Bridge is open to drivers, bikers, and walkers. Families who use it every day say the difference is already clear. No more detours, no more long waits at stop signs, and no more left turns across the highway. In addition to reduced speeds through the bridge area, drivers can expect slower traffic at the Dogbone Roundabout under US 97. Several families commented on how they love the safety of the new bridge. Les Schwab is making plans to build a fourth tire center location in Bend. Word started spreading on social media about a potential location at Southeast 27th Street and Ferguson Road. A Les Schwab spokesperson confirmed that the company is working on a new location and it will not replace any of the existing ones. No other details, including when it would open, were released. Bend police said officers had to call for reinforcements after multiple fights broke out during a rap concert Saturday night that left a Redmond man unconscious and a Warm Springs man in custody. It happened around 11:49 p.m. at the Midtown Ballroom during a Too Short concert. Callers reported a Redmond man, 44, had been punched and was unconscious. Medics took him to St. Charles with serious injuries. A security guard helped police identify the suspect, and officers found him in the parking lot two blocks away. The suspect, 32-year-old Hamley Wilson Sam Smith of Warm Springs, was uncooperative with officers during his arrest. He was booked into the Deschutes County Jail on suspicion of third-degree assault, first-degree disorderly conduct, and resisting arrest. We can expect sunny skies with high clouds today and tomorrow here on the high desert. Our highs today will be in the lower 60s, with temperatures climbing a few degrees warmer tomorrow. Overnight lows are going to be in the upper 30s to low 40s. Thursday and Friday, we will see highs in the mid to upper 70s. Our overnight lows will remain in the low to mid 40s.
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2: Actress Selma Blair was arrested and is facing assault charges following an alleged altercation with flight attendants aboard a Delta flight from Los Angeles to New York City on Sunday. The Port Authority Police Department responded to a call Sunday night at JFK International Airport regarding a physical abusive passenger aboard Delta Flight 938, which was parked at the gate after arriving from Los Angeles International Airport. The passenger, identified as Blair, was taken into custody following the alleged incident and transported to a hospital. In a statement to ABC News, Blair's representative said, Selma experienced a medical emergency that led to the alleged conduct. Upon landing, she received immediate medical attention and is currently in stable condition. She does have MS and has dealt with a lot of stuff over the last several years, and it sounds like she missed a dose of medication that caused her to act out. Actor R.G. Mitt, who starred in Breaking Bad, has passed away. According to a statement from his representatives, he was 34. He played Walter White Jr., and reports coming out of Los Angeles say that he committed suicide. I have not seen complete confirmation of that, but Bryan Cranston, who played Walter White on Breaking Bad, said as much in his tribute to RJ. So, unfortunately, that sounds like that's what happened. Great kid, great actor. Unfortunate to see this happen. And this looked pretty good. The trailer for The River. It's a new film, new horror film from Universal Pictures. It comes from the producers of Backrooms and Obsession, two of the biggest movies in the last year or so. And it will hit theaters on January 15th. I encourage you to go find the trailer.
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0: A Six Flags Over Georgia Park visitor died after an incident on the Goliath roller coaster on Monday. Four other individuals were injured in the incident. The ride was stopped after the incident, which police said happened just before 4 p.m. with a set of its cars at the top. Riders had to be evacuated from the ride. A hunter shot and killed a man about 9 miles south of Sweet Home on October 10th, according to Linn County Sheriffs. Deputies received a 911 call reporting a shooting at 5:48 p.m. on Springer Road near Sweet Home. When police arrived, they found Robert Allen Church, 54, of Sweet Home, suffering from a gunshot wound. Investigators determined Church was struck by a bullet fired by a hunter on Springer Road. The hunter partially field-dressed the deer, then left the area with it. It's not clear how police knew the bullet came from that particular hunter. After 2 years of construction, the lower part of the Terrebonne Bridge is open to drivers, bikers, and walkers. Families who use it every day say the difference is already clear. No more detours, no more long waits at stop signs, and no more left turns across the highway. In addition to reduced speeds through the bridge area, drivers can expect slower traffic at the Dogbone Roundabout under US 97. Several families commented on how they love the safety of the new bridge. Les Schwab is making plans to build a fourth tire center location in Bend. Word started spreading on social media about a potential location at Southeast 27th Street and Ferguson Road. A Les Schwab spokesperson confirmed the company is working on a new location and it will not replace any of the existing ones. No other details, including when it would open, were released. Bend police said officers had to call for reinforcements after multiple fights broke out during a rap concert Saturday night that left a Redmond man unconscious and a Warm Springs man in custody. It happened around 11:49 p.m. at the Midtown Ballroom during a Too Short concert. Callers reported a Redmond man, 44, had been punched and was unconscious. Medics took him to St. Charles with serious injuries. A security guard helped police identify the suspect, and officers found him in the parking lot two blocks away. The suspect, 32-year-old Hamley Wilson Sam Smith of Warm Springs, was uncooperative with officers during his arrest. He was booked into the Deschutes County Jail on suspicion of third-degree assault, first-degree disorderly conduct, and resisting arrest. We can expect sunny skies with high clouds today and tomorrow here on the high desert. Our highs today will be in the lower 60s, with temperatures climbing a few degrees warmer tomorrow. Overnight lows are going to be in the upper 30s to low 40s. Thursday and Friday, we will see highs in the mid to upper 70s. Our overnight lows will remain in the low to mid 40s.
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1: Well, an up-and-coming band named after my hometown, but they're not from my hometown. They're called Lakeview, and they have a new song out called Wreck My Night. 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It'd be very, very cool. 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
0: Good morning. We're glad you're here. 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
1: Joining me this morning, I have Lucy Stout from Commute Options. Hello.
2: Hello.
1: It's very nice to meet you and have you in on the show.
2: Thank you.
1: So for Commute Options, you guys are always doing some fantastic stuff, and we just finished up this summer. You had the co-promotion with the Old Mill District to kind of encourage people to find different ways to transport themselves down to the Old Mill District for concerts and shopping and things like that. What are we working on as we head into fall?
2: Absolutely. So at Commute Options, we are really doing all things transportation work around Central Oregon and the whole state of Oregon. So really just trying to increase access and options to transportation around here, but also emphasize safety when it comes to transportation.
1: And knowledge about transportation, really.
2: Absolutely.
1: Yeah.
2: So currently we just launched a distracted driving campaign that is sponsored by ODOT, and it is basically all about reminding drivers to stay focused on driving and understand how dangerous it is to be distracted when you're driving, and understand what is distractions.
1: Right, because a lot of people just immediately think of tech or your cell phone or something like that's going to be a distraction to you. But it can be the things we've done for years while driving,
2: right.
1: Correct?
2: Right. Distracted driving can look like a lot of different things. It could, of course, be looking at your phone, but that's not the only thing. It's turning up the radio or reaching for your water bottle in the back seat, or talking to your dog.
1: Yeah.
2: Can look like a lot of things.
1: Or having too many people in your car.
2: Mm-hmm.
1: Especially for young people. Here's a fun little story for you. When I was 16 years old and got my driver's license, I got pulled over with 11 people in a 79 Chevy Chevette.
2: Oh no.
1: There were people on top of each other, people in the hatchback. I was distracted completely.
2: Absolutely.
1: And deserved the ticket I got that day. Things like that can be a distraction. Eating while you're driving, which is something so many people have to do.
2: Absolutely.
1: But it is a time where there's something else going on besides your driving, and that can be a distraction.
2: Yeah, there are many types of distractions driving. We kind of broke our campaign down into four types of distractions when you're driving.
1: So
2: cognitive, and these are mental things. Maybe you're just exhausted. Maybe you're thinking about something else besides what you're doing.
1: Fatigue is distracted driving, isn't it?
2: Exactly.
1: Fatigue, just being sleepy.
2: Yeah, and we're operating these massive, powerful vehicles, so we need to make sure we're focused on that. We highlight manual distractions. So what are we doing with our hands? Are we looking in the glove box? Are we reaching for something? Are we, I don't know, doing something with our hair? It could be a lot of things with our hands. Visual, are you looking at an animal on the side of the road? Are you checking out the car in your rearview mirror? Anything that you're doing with your eyes, looking down at your phone, of course, talking to a passenger. And then our last one's auditory. So is your music extremely loud? Are you talking on the phone? Even if it's on speakerphone, it's got your attention.
1: Yeah.
2: So yeah, we're just kind of really trying to highlight all these and remind drivers that distractions are everywhere.
1: Yeah.
2: And distracted driving is a major cause of serious and fatal crashes around the state.
1: Right.
2: So that's really our goal, is to reduce those crashes.
1: And some of these distractions are, while they're maybe unavoidable, you know, there's certain things. People like to listen to their music. People need to eat as they're going from place to place. When you do it and planning where you do it and how you do it is just as important as the things that you don't do.
2: Of course.
1: So if you need to eat, maybe you're going to be on the highway where there's a little less traffic. You wait till that time rather than doing it while you're trying to go between stoplights in the middle of downtown.
2: Exactly. Bend. And maybe if we're eating in the car, we're choosing something easy to eat, not a mess, doesn't need both hands.
1: Make driving the focus and make everything work around that so that driving is always the safety.
2: Absolutely.
1: Awesome. And something else that it causes distracted driving? Road rage.
2: Road rage.
1: Keep your mental state about you.
2: Absolutely.
1: Don't get overly angry. If you're getting that angry, pull over, have a cup of coffee.
2: Absolutely.
1: Chill out for a minute, because that is distracted driving when you're just too angry to take care of it, you know?
2: Exactly. I think it's just very interesting. I think driving becomes just a routine, a habit for most
1: people. We have to do it so much, so.
2: Yeah, and we do need to remember, oh, I do have a lot of power right now. Things change on the road instantly, all the time. Maybe it's a deer running out in front of you. Yep. Maybe it's a kiddo on a bike. It could be
1: electric
2: a lot of
1: bikes.
2: Things.
1: We just had a kid have an accident.
2: Exactly.
1: 13-year-old that got injured on an electric bike because he wasn't paying attention, and that caused an accident.
2: And it's horrible, and it's avoidable. Yeah. And if everyone's focused on the road, we'll have a little bit less crashes.
1: Excellent. So how can people find out more about your current campaign and everything going on at Commute Options?
2: Yeah, so you can check out commuteoptions.org. And under our programs, we have our distracted driving campaign. It has a full toolkit with resources that are available to the public. Anyone can download or use any of the tools we made on there, and learn a little bit more about the crash statistics and what else is distracted driving.
1: And this would be something great to share with your kids too, those new drivers. If you can sit down and show them tactile information from an organization, sometimes that hits home better than dad just telling them.
2: Absolutely. And very exciting, Central Oregon Intergovernor Council just launched an online distracted driving course. It's super quick. It's about 10-minute, super engaging, free online course. That's also linked on our webpage, and anyone can take that and refresh their understandings and street smarts.
1: Awesome.
2: Get a little certificate of completion on there for doing that.
1: Excellent. We'll have those links and more information about Commute Options up on our Facebook page a little bit later today. Thanks for being here, Lucy. It's nice to see you, and we'll see you again soon.
2: Thanks so much for having us.
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1: 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You're going to want to go through the Celebrating 250 Years of Freedom Corn Maze. 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John Belushi not included. Here's the Zac Brown Band with Knee Deep on KSJJ.

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4: Deschutes County is home to growing cities, small towns, farms, ranches, and rural communities, each with its own priorities and local perspective. In 2024, voters expanded the county commission from 3 members to 5. In November, voters will get to finish the process and approve the map of geographic districts, so every part of Deschutes County has a local voice on the commission. With voter approval, beginning in 2028, voters in each district would elect one commissioner who lives in their district. All 5 commissioners would continue serving countywide and making decisions for the benefit of the entire county. Wildfire preparedness, water, transportation, public safety, housing and growth, farming, economic development, parks, and access to different services affect different parts of Deschutes County in different ways. Every region should have a commissioner who understands its community and brings that local perspective to countywide decisions. Vote yes on approving the district map in November. Paid for by Deschutes for All.
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0: Today's Country, KSJJ 1029, Ella Langley, and Lovin' Life Again. Not exactly Lovin' Riley Green, but we'll talk about that maybe tomorrow. All right, thanks so much for being here. Brian's on his way in. He's got your lunchtime 10 in a row brought to you by Pine Tavern. He'll keep you updated on weather throughout the day and, of course, bring you the best country music. Tomorrow is Wednesday. I'll be back with another show. That's all I can tell you about it right now. So meet me back here tomorrow and see what I've come up with. Bye.
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1: Deschutes County is home to growing cities, small towns, farms, ranches, and rural communities, each with its own priorities and local perspective. In 2024, voters expanded the county commission from 3 members to 5. In November, voters will get to finish the process and approve the map of geographic districts, so every part of Deschutes County has a local voice on the commission. With voter approval, beginning in 2028, voters in each district would elect one commissioner who lives in their district. All 5 commissioners would continue serving countywide and making decisions for the benefit of the entire county. Wildfire preparedness, water, transportation, public safety, housing and growth, farming, economic development, parks, and access to different services affect different parts of Deschutes County in different ways. Every region should have a commissioner who understands its community and brings that local perspective to countywide decisions. Vote yes on approving the district map in November. Paid for by Deschutes for All.
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4: Deschutes County is home to growing cities, small towns, farms, ranches, and rural communities, each with its own priorities and local perspective. In 2024, voters expanded the county commission from 3 members to 5. In November, voters will get to finish the process and approve the map of geographic districts, so every part of Deschutes County has a local voice on the commission. With voter approval, beginning in 2028, voters in each district would elect one commissioner who lives in their district. All 5 commissioners would continue serving countywide and making decisions for the benefit of the entire county. Wildfire preparedness, water, transportation, public safety, housing and growth, farming, economic development, parks, and access to different services affect different parts of Deschutes County in different ways. Every region should have a commissioner who understands its community and brings that local perspective to countywide decisions. Vote yes on approving the district map in November. Paid for by Deschutes for All.
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0: And there's Thomas Rhett with T-shirt. 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

0: Spring, she says, baby. It's Jason Aldean in today's country, KSJJ 1029. Hi, I'm Brian. Thanks for listening. We appreciate you hanging around with us here on KSJJ. Take a look out the window. Well, we got some blue skies, sunshine hanging around. A little cold out there, though, this morning, at least. We should warm up to the mid-60s today. We'll see some clouds coming in. Those clouds going to kind of try to dissipate overnight with an overnight low in the upper 30s. Tomorrow, looking for sunshine and a high close to 70, but not quite. Thursday looks like low 70s, plenty of sunshine. Should see upper 70s by Friday, warming up quite a bit with plenty of sunshine. Into the weekend we go. We'll be in the upper 60s for Saturday with mostly sunny skies. Sunday, mostly sunny and mid-60s. 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
2: I'm Morgan Schmidt, and I'm running for Deschutes County Commissioner. 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

0: It's all going to be all right. Jelly Roll, I am not okay. It's today's country. KSJJ 1029. Hi, it's Brian here. I'm doing fine. Thanks for listening. Well, we're going to see some clouds roll in this afternoon and warm up to about the mid-60s is what we're expecting for the afternoon. Now, tonight, those clouds going to try to dissipate, get out of here, and leave us with an overnight low in the upper 30s. Tomorrow, sunshine and a high close to 70. We're going to be in the low 70s for Thursday with plenty of sunshine. By Friday, upper 70s, sunshine, cooler weekend, upper 60s, and mostly sunny by Saturday, mid-60s for Sunday, and mostly sunny skies. To wrap up the weekend, this weather update is brought to you by Mark.
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7: 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And we urge you to vote no on 9185. Paid for by the Don't Gerrymander Deschutes Political Action Committee.
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